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And yes, there'll be free Red Bull. 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
1: We're in this in-between time. 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

0: Light is excited to announce their 65th birthday with singer Katie Nicole. God is in this story. And with special guest Alistair Begg.
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1: 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He makes me lie down in green pastures. 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He leads me in paths of righteousness for his name's sake. Psalm 23, 1 through 3.
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1: Men's golf came in fourth place at the Bulldog Fall Classic, and women's golf placed seventh. Junior Aiden Hibbard finished 3 under par to win the Invitational. Men's and women's tennis both swept Wittenberg on Wednesday. Women's soccer beat Malone on Thursday 1-0 and went on to defeat Thomas More 1-0 on Saturday for their sixth straight shutout. Alyssa Greiner delivered the game-winning goal in the 60th minute. Women's cross country was the runner-up in the All-Ohio Classic, backed by Allison N's second-place finish. Men's cross country finished sixth, and Joey Carroll placed fourth overall. Volleyball swept both Kentucky Wesleyan and Thomas More in 3 sets last week, and Madeline Hensley racked up 23 kills between the two matchups. This week, the golf teams will travel to Michigan and Indiana for tournaments, men's soccer hosts Northwood at home, and women's soccer will test their unbeaten streak at number 11-ranked Ashland.
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Hey, it's Caleb with Camp Love, and we're more than just a college camping ministry. We're a family. Come spend September 26th and 27th with us, camping out in the woods and building community, meeting amazing people, growing in our faith, and playing some absolutely crazy games. And yes, there'll be free Red Bull. Want to learn more? 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I hope to see you all there.

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1: We're in this in-between time. 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
1: 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He makes me lie down in green pastures. He leads me beside still waters. He restores my soul. He leads me in paths of righteousness for his name's sake. 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
1: Men's golf came in fourth place at the Bulldog Fall Classic, and women's golf placed seventh. Junior Aiden Hibbard finished 3 under par to win the Invitational. Men's and women's tennis both swept Wittenberg on Wednesday. Women's soccer beat Malone on Thursday 1-0 and went on to defeat Thomas More 1-0 on Saturday for their sixth straight shutout. Alyssa Greiner delivered the game-winning goal in the 60th minute. Women's cross country was the runner-up in the All-Ohio Classic, backed by Allison N's second-place finish. Men's cross country finished sixth, and Joey Carroll placed fourth overall. Volleyball swept both Kentucky Wesleyan and Thomas More in 3 sets last week, and Madeline Hensley racked up 23 kills between the two matchups. This week, the golf teams will travel to Michigan and Indiana for tournaments, men's soccer hosts Northwood at home, and women's soccer will test their unbeaten streak at number 11-ranked Ashland.
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Okay, maybe not everything. 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

Hey, it's Caleb with Camp Love, and we're more than just a college camping ministry. 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And yes, there'll be free Red Bull. 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
1: We're in this in-between time. We're in this time between the Lord's ascension to the Father and His coming, and we've been given assignments. 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

0: Northern Light is excited to announce their 65th birthday with singer Katie Nicole. 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
1: 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He makes me lie down in green pastures. He leads me beside still waters. He restores my soul. He leads me in paths of righteousness for his name's sake. Psalm 23, 1-3.
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1: Men's golf came in fourth place at the Bulldog Fall Classic, and women's golf placed seventh. Junior Aiden Hibbard finished 3 under par to win the Invitational. Men's and women's tennis both swept Wittenberg on Wednesday. Women's soccer beat Malone on Thursday 1-0 and went on to defeat Thomas More 1-0 on Saturday for their sixth straight shutout. Alyssa Greiner delivered the game-winning goal in the 60th minute. Women's cross country was the runner-up in the All-Ohio Classic, backed by Allison N's second-place finish. Men's cross country finished sixth, and Joey Carroll placed fourth overall. Volleyball swept both Kentucky Wesleyan and Thomas More in 3 sets last week, and Madeline Hensley racked up 23 kills between the two matchups. This week, the golf teams will travel to Michigan and Indiana for tournaments, men's soccer hosts Northwood at home, and women's soccer will test their unbeaten streak at number 11-ranked Ashland.
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1: We're in this in-between time. 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

0: Light is excited to announce their 65th birthday with singer Katie Nicole. 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
1: 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He makes me lie down in green pastures. He leads me beside still waters. He restores my soul. He leads me in paths of righteousness for his name's sake. 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
1: Men's golf came in fourth place at the Bulldog Fall Classic, and women's golf placed seventh. Junior Aiden Hibbard finished 3 under par to win the Invitational. Men's and women's tennis both swept Wittenberg on Wednesday. Women's soccer beat Malone on Thursday 1-0 and went on to defeat Thomas More 1-0 on Saturday for their sixth straight shutout. Alyssa Greiner delivered the game-winning goal in the 60th minute. Women's cross country was the runner-up in the All-Ohio Classic, backed by Allison N's second-place finish. Men's cross country finished sixth, and Joey Carroll placed fourth overall. Volleyball swept both Kentucky Wesleyan and Thomas More in 3 sets last week, and Madeline Hensley racked up 23 kills between the two matchups. This week, the golf teams will travel to Michigan and Indiana for tournaments, men's soccer hosts Northwood at home, and women's soccer will test their unbeaten streak at number 11-ranked Ashland. Stay up.

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And yes, there'll be free Red Bull. 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
1: We're in this in-between time. We're in this time between the Lord's ascension to the Father and His coming, and we've been given assignments. 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
1: Hey, this is Tasha Lee. Sometimes we have to walk through things we don't understand. You know, I wrote this song, Worship Through It, about a dear friend who was diagnosed with cancer. And the song was to help our community to worship God in the middle of the pain, before we knew the outcome. Don't wait until you're on the mountaintop to worship. Worship in the valley. Worship when you can't see the outcome. Worship before the miracle happens. Worship through it.

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1: The Lord is my shepherd, I shall not want. 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He leads me beside still waters. 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He leads me in paths of righteousness for his name's sake. Psalm 23:1-3.

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1: Men's golf came in fourth place at the Bulldog Fall Classic, and women's golf placed seventh. Junior Aiden Hibbard finished 3 under par to win the Invitational. Men's and women's tennis both swept Wittenberg on Wednesday. Women's soccer beat Malone on Thursday 1-0 and went on to defeat Thomas Moore 1-0 on Saturday for their sixth straight shutout. Alyssa Greiner delivered the game-winning goal in the 60th minute. Women's cross country was the runner-up in the All-Ohio Classic, backed by Allison N's second-place finish. Men's cross country finished sixth, and Joey Carroll placed fourth overall. Volleyball swept both Kentucky Wesleyan and Thomas Moore in 3 sets last week, and Madeline Hensley racked up 23 kills between the two matchups. This week, the golf teams will travel to Michigan and Indiana for tournaments, men's soccer hosts Northwood at home, and women's soccer will test their unbeaten streak at number 11-ranked Ashland.
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And yes, there'll be free Red Bull. 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
1: We're in this in-between time. 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

0: Love and Light is excited to announce their 65th birthday with singer Katie Nicole. God is in this story. 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
1: 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He makes me lie down in green pastures. 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He leads me in paths of righteousness for his name's sake. Psalm 23, 1-3.
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1: Men's golf came in fourth place at the Bulldog Fall Classic, and women's golf placed seventh. Junior Aiden Hibbard finished 3 under par to win the Invitational. Men's and women's tennis both swept Wittenberg on Wednesday. Women's soccer beat Malone on Thursday 1-0 and went on to defeat Thomas More 1-0 on Saturday for their sixth straight shutout. Alyssa Greiner delivered the game-winning goal in the 60th minute. Women's cross country was the runner-up in the All-Ohio Classic, backed by Allison N's second-place finish. Men's cross country finished sixth, and Joey Carroll placed fourth overall. Volleyball swept both Kentucky Wesleyan and Thomas More in 3 sets last week, and Madeline Hensley racked up 23 kills between the two matchups. This week, the golf teams will travel to Michigan and Indiana for tournaments, men's soccer hosts Northwood at home, and women's soccer will test their unbeaten streak at number 11-ranked Ashland.
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1: And Allie, what are we going to do today?
0: We're going to have a good time. Our first hour is going to be some fun, quirky content per usual. And then our second hour, we have one of our other fantastic segments, which is the Hype Squad session, where we hype up groups of people, like communities and individuals that have been submitted.
1: Yeah, so what better way to just kind of get ready for the weekend, right?
0: Exactly.

0: Fall has officially begun.
1: Praise the Lord!
0: Yay. This is Double Shot Energy here on Resound. I'm Kat.
1: And I'm Allie.
0: And Allie, the question, have you gotten your PSL yet?
1: My PSL? I have been getting my PSL.
0: As like, you should.
1: So here's the thing. My birthday is August 18th, okay? Mm-hmm. And so I always know whenever my birthday happens, that means that pumpkin season is just around the corner.
0: Yeah.
1: Because before fall officially starts, they always release a good pumpkin spice latte at Starbucks, okay?
0: Mm-hmm.
1: And so the week after my birthday is whenever all the pumpkin drinks were dropped. And so I have been having pumpkin drinks for a little over a month now.
0: As
1: and
0: you
1: so
0: should.
1: The fact that fall is officially here, I feel like I'm finally like stepping into my happy season of like Gilmore Girls and pumpkin things and cinnamon things and just overall inside happiness with crunchy
0: things. Yeah.

0: It may be time for fall, but I'm still a summer girl at heart.
1: Womp womp.
0: This is Double Shot Energy here on Resound. I'm Kat.
2: And I'm Allie.
0: And Allie, I am a summer girl through and through.
2: Oh, I love
0: summer. If you look at the outfits I wear, it is like mainly sundresses that I wear. I just love summer. Like my tan, I always love just being outside tanning. It is my season, okay?
2: Oh, yeah.
0: And there's a chill in the weather, and it's just, it's nice, but not as nice as that feeling of just sun.
2: Oh, my goodness.
0: And so this gloomy weather, I've been struggling a little bit lately because it's just not summer. And the worst was when I was looking at my arms and I realized my tan was fading.
2: Oh, my gosh.
0: I was heartbroken. So for all of you out there who are not the biggest fall fans, you have someone to just commiserate with you a little bit, because I feel ya.
2: Okay, but for all of my fall lovers like me that are literally in their, like, prime season, like, I'm so excited to go into the season with you, and I cannot wait to convince all of the summer people that fall is superior.

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1: Kat
0: here on the Double Shot Energy Morning Show at Resound Radio. And fall, as we have clarified, is my season. This is the season where I feel like tap dancing 24/7. P.S. I don't know how to tap dance, but I can try.
1: Exactly.
0: And I just love it. But one thing I love about fall is the comfy, cozy outfits.
1: Mm-hmm.
0: And now Kat is a fashion girly. She loves clothes. She loves all of the things. And I just love a good comfy sweatshirt and jeans. And so it cracks me up, the duality. So Kat, talk to me a little bit about fall fashion. Like, what do you love about it? And what are you like, eh, it's okay, not my vibe.
1: Yeah, so I love sweaters, but it depends, because I'm also not the biggest fan of sweaters. Because to me, they're, because I dress so like nice most of the time, that's my hoodie.
0: Oh.
1: That's how what I see when I'm like, oh, like, I want to be comfy today. Like, I just throw on my sweater and I'm like, oh, like, I'm all comfy now.
0: Oh my gosh.
1: That's what I do. Because I tend to, in the fall, try to get more of the different plaid dresses and then put either a sweater underneath or put on tights underneath. So that way, like, it's nice and warm, but still wearable.
0: Oh yeah.
1: Or I take those summer dresses that I have and I just add a denim jacket and some tights and it's fit for fall.
0: Oh yeah. See, I'm very much the kind of girl where it's like, give me a sweatshirt, give me a pair of jeans, give me either like my leather boots or give me my Converses. And I am literally like tap dancing everywhere. Or Ugg boots. I am a big Ugg boot girl.

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Stop, take a breath, and remember things that never change, like the faithfulness of God, His grace for our failures, cedar couples. The list just goes on. Resound Radio.

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1: They're hype. 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
0: Premium. 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I'm Kat.
1: And I'm Allie.
0: And Allie, I know my personal favorite is apple picking. Oh, what is yours?
1: Yeah. Well, see, here's the thing. I couldn't make up my mind. So what did I do? I went on ChatGPT and I was like, hey, give me some fall like hangout ideas for college students. And okay, the top one is apple picking, ooh, but it also adds make caramel apples or apple cider afterwards, which ooh, I think is really good.
0: That'd be good.
1: But there's also visit a pumpkin patch or a corn maze.
0: Aww.
1: Have a cozy movie night with fall snacks and blankets.
0: That'd be fun.
1: Go to a college football game. Now, okay, that one I love. It gets me so spicy, though, because we don't have a football team here at Cedarville.
0: I wish we did.
1: Still think it's a crime. Actively petitioning. So if you want to get on board, come to Resound. Find me. We'll have a discussion. We are starting a team. But yeah, so I honestly think going to a football game is like my go-to because it's like you got the food, you got the entertainment, you got the vibes.
0: I know.
1: And the themed outfits.
0: Oh,
1: that's all I have to
0: say. Don't talk to me twice about football. You know I love football.
1: Yeah. Oh yeah,
0: big college football. I want to go. I wish we had games here because I would go to like every single game.
1: Literally.

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2: And I'm Kat.
1: And you have tuned in at the most perfect time because we are about to get your Friday so hype with the Hype Squad session. So, Kat, tell me a little bit about this Hype Squad session.
2: Yeah, so what we do is we normally hype up a specific person, a specific group of people on campus.
1: Yeah.
2: And what's the third?
1: An individual.
2: An individual.
1: That needs some hype.
2: Yes. And also, too, if you're interested, you can submit your own to Resound Radio's email or Instagram, and we can hype someone up.
1: Exactly.

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0: 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This is Double Shot Energy. I'm Allie.
1: And I'm Kat.
0: And we have a very, very fun Instagram account that we want to hype up here on the Hype Squad session.
1: Yes.
0: So, Kat, like, I'm so excited about this because I follow them on Instagram.
1: Okay.
0: And I love this group. They're called Cedar Cuts.
1: Okay.
0: And pretty much it's this dude that he cuts guys' hair on campus in the middle of the dorm bathroom. And it's actually hilarious because he does a good job. But I just feel like he needs some much needed hype because right now he is trying to get Dr. White's attention so that he can cut his hair.
1: So what better way than to talk about it here?
0: Exactly.
1: So that way we can get Dr. White's attention.
0: Exactly. Yeah. So Cedar Cuts, I'm a big fan.
1: Okay. I'm a fan now too.
0: Huge fan. Kat is now on board. And so just know we support you in your effort to, cut Dr. White's hair.
2: Okay. I'm about to

0: listening to Resound Radio, and this is the Double Shot Energy Morning Show. And Kat, you have a very special group that you want to encourage on this hype session.
1: Yes, I do. This is a group that is very near and dear to my heart because It is the theater group. Because Edward Tulane opens

0: next week.
1: And what is Edward Tulane?
2: Edward Tulane is our spring our fall production.
1: Yeah, because it's fall.
2: Yeah, it's fall. And it is our fall production. So make sure you buy tickets. Make sure you show up, because I know just about the entire cast and the crew, and all of them have been working so hard. They've been a little stressed lately. So it's been great just being able to just see them and just hype them up in person. So make sure you buy tickets so you can hype them up, because I've seen videos of Edward Tulane, or not videos, photos, and it looks so good.
0: Oh my gosh, get so hyped.

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2: We're in this in-between time. 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

0: So yesterday we teased one of my friends for his weird looking eggs and the fact that we stole his plate. But now we're going to hype him up. This is a Double Shot Energy here on Resound. I'm Kat.
1: And I'm Allie.
0: And Allie, we are hyping up Matt Nicholson.
1: I'm so excited about this. I had my first interaction with Matt whenever we got dinner and the whole egg incident happened.
0: And him yelling about Just Dance.
1: And him yelling about Just... There were so many things. And so I just couldn't think of a better person to hype up than somebody that just brings such good vibes on a first impression. Because honestly, first impressions are so, so crucial.
0: Exactly.
1: And honestly, the first impression that I got was just absolute stand-up comedy gold.
0: I know. And if you know Matt, he is a wild card. He's very crazy. We'll do basically whatever for the bit, along with making fun of you for liking Just Dance or making really weird looking eggs with spinach and onions in them.
1: Yeah.
0: No hate to if you like those, but I was judging a little bit. And he's also known for being very overly dramatic, like yelling in Chuck's, "Where are my eggs?"
1: Oh,
0: when they get stolen. So if you see Matt, go hype him up.
1: Exactly. Still try.

0: 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I'm Allie.
1: And I'm Kat.
0: And congratulations, you have successfully made it to Friday. Kat, how do you feel?
1: I feel amazing and so ready to sleep in tomorrow.
0: Oh my gosh, me too. I am feeling so excited. And I honestly have loved the last hour of just talking about how we can hype people up. And so shout out to all the amazing people that we hyped up.
1: Oh yeah.
0: The theater department. Matt. And then also Cedar Cuts.
1: Yes.
0: Big fan.
1: Big fan.
0: So make sure that you guys continue to hype people up throughout the weekend and throughout the week.
1: Yeah.
0: And then come back next Friday for even more hype sessions.
1: Exactly. And it's just about time for chapel. So if you're not there right now, you're going to be late. So
0: oh, yeah.
1: Make sure you show up.
0: Yeah. Boots, scoot, and boogie.

0: and Light is excited to announce their 65th birthday with singer Katie Nicole. God is in this story. And with special guest Alistair Begg.
1: If we want to know how good God is, then we look directly to the cross of the Lord Jesus Christ.
0: On November 7th at 6:30 p.m. in the DMC. 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
1: 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He makes me lie down in green pastures. He leads me beside still waters. He restores my soul. He leads me in paths of righteousness for his name's sake. 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
1: Men's golf came in fourth place at the Bulldog Fall Classic, and women's golf placed seventh. Junior Aiden Hibbard finished 3 under par to win the Invitational. Men's and women's tennis both swept Wittenberg on Wednesday. Women's soccer beat Malone on Thursday 1-0 and went on to defeat Thomas More 1-0 on Saturday for their sixth straight shutout. Alyssa Greiner delivered the game-winning goal in the 60th minute. Women's cross country was the runner-up in the All-Ohio Classic, backed by Allison N's second-place finish. Men's cross country finished sixth, and Joey Carroll placed fourth overall. Volleyball swept both Kentucky Wesleyan and Thomas More in 3 sets last week, and Madeline Hensley racked up 23 kills between the two matchups. This week, the golf teams will travel to Michigan and Indiana for tournament.

0: host Northwood at home, and women's soccer will test their unbeaten streak at number 11-ranked Ashland.
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1: We're in this in-between time. 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

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What's up? It's Olivia, and I can't wait for another day to just uplift you, encourage you, and hopefully if I don't, the songs will, so stay tuned.

0: Light is excited to announce their 65th birthday with singer Katie Nicole. God is in this story. And with special guest Alistair Begg.
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That was Make It Well by Mercy Me. You're listening to Resound Radio, your music, your faith. What's up? It's Olivia, and if you can't tell, I'm a little bit congested. My voice is kind of off, but this week has definitely taught me a lot about slowing down. Every time I'm sick, it does, but I'm always the kind of person to want to go, go, go, try to get things done while I'm sick, like take my sick day as a time to get homework done, and that has not been possible this time around. So I just want to encourage you, if you're kind of feeling under the weather, try to give yourself a day of rest, maybe even just an hour, to just try to recoup, rejuvenate. Sometimes God gives us a sickness to slow us down and encourage us to do less and just sit in His presence. Up next is My Light.

That was Outnumbered, and you're listening to Resound Radio, your music, your faith. What's up? It's Olivia, and fall break is coming up so soon. With fall break comes midterms, exams, and a lot on your plate. I want to encourage you that you're not alone. I am feeling the same way of like, wow, it is go time, and I didn't even realize it was. I just want to encourage you, if you're feeling that way, if you're feeling overwhelmed or stressed, you're not alone. Just take it one thing at a time, and it will all get done. Up next is King of Hearts.

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1: The Lord is my shepherd, I shall not want. He makes me lie down in green pastures. He leads me beside still waters. He restores my soul. He leads me in paths of righteousness for his name's sake. Psalm 23, 1-3.
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was I Thank God, and you're listening to Resound Radio, your music, your faith. What's up? It's Olivia, and that song is just such a good reminder, to me at least, of what I should be doing. I tend to complain and whine and ask God why I haven't gotten things yet, when instead I should be thanking Him for what He's done in my life and what I do have. Rather than complaining about the walks I have to do, thank Him for working legs or working lungs. I especially feel that while being sick, I should be thanking Him when I'm not sick, or thanking Him that my immune system works so that I can fight off this illness. So I want to encourage you to thank God today about something that you're complaining about. Up next is Why Should I Worry?

That was Rent Free by Seven Hills Worship. You're listening to Resound Radio, your music, your faith. What's up? It's Olivia, and I actually just got off the phone with my brother. I'm so blessed to have a family who will bring things down for me and who are close enough so that they can bring things down. He's bringing a bunch of stuff that I need to get done and stuff that I need because I am not feeling the greatest. So I just want to encourage you, if you're not close enough that your family can go out of their way to help you out, maybe try to go out of your way to help somebody else out. Maybe there's a friend who needs some medicine. Run to DG for them, or even run to a pharmacy down in Xenia. We're all so blessed to be in this community, and so let's take advantage of it while we still can. Up next is Can't Steal My Joy.

That was Somebody Prayed by David Crowder. You're listening to Resound Radio, your music, your faith. What's up? It's Olivia. And last week was Mobilization Week, Missions Week. I don't really know what it's called on campus, but it talks about go trips. And I've actually been thinking about going on a go trip. And I want to encourage you, if you're kind of nervous about going on a go trip, you're not alone. There's people there who will help you through it. Try to find a few friends because it is such a blessing to go and spread God's word. So I'll be praying for you if you're thinking about going or if you are. Up next is When Wind Means Fire.

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1: Men's golf came in fourth place at the Bulldog Fall Classic, and women's golf placed seventh. Junior Aiden Hibbard finished 3 under par to win the Invitational. Men's and women's tennis both swept Wittenberg on Wednesday. Women's soccer beat Malone on Thursday 1-0 and went on to defeat Thomas More 1-0 on Saturday for their sixth straight shutout. Alyssa Greiner delivered the game-winning goal in the 60th minute. Women's cross country was the runner-up in the All-Ohio Classic, backed by Allison N's second-place finish. Men's cross country finished sixth, and Joey Carroll placed fourth overall. Volleyball swept both Kentucky Wesleyan and Thomas More in 3 sets last week, and Madeline Hensley racked up 23 kills between the two matchups. This week, the golf teams will travel to Michigan and Indiana for tournaments, men's soccer hosts Northwood at home, and women's soccer will test their unbeaten streak at number 11-ranked Ashland.
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Because words will sing forever, you're listening to Resound Radio, your music, your faith. What's up? It's Olivia, and fall break is so soon. I feel like we blinked and we're here. Well, fall break might not be as soon as I think it is. It might be my student brain wishing the weeks away. Which brings me to my point of, I think as students, we wish for the weekend, we wish for next week, we wish for fall break, Christmas break, summer break, that we kind of wish our school years away. And while it's understandable because we're wishing away the stress, it's still, we're wishing away also our youth, our time with our friends here in this wonderful community. So I want to encourage you to try to be in the present this week or this month even before fall break, instead of looking forward and being like, I can't wait for fall break. Instead, be like, I'm so glad I'm here. Up next is The Slower I Go.

That was I Know Somebody, and you're listening to Resound Radio, building you up. What's up? It's Olivia. And next week is homecoming weekend, where a bunch of parents and alumni come in and basically come back home. It is a really cool weekend for them, and honestly for us too. There's so many events happening, from the parade to the show that night. I want to focus on the show though. Edward Tulane is opening next weekend. It is so soon. It is in the Upper SSC and the DeVries Theater. And you guys should totally get tickets because it is going to be such a cool show. It's probably at 7 every night. Double check the Daily Buzz for that because I'm not entirely sure. But it's going to be such a gorgeous, like, moving show. So I want to encourage you guys to attempt to do that and attempt to do everything else on campus during homecoming, too. Next is Hallelujah Anyway.

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was one day, and you're listening to Resound Radio, building you up. What's up? It's Olivia, and I know I said this earlier with being sick, but I want to emphasize this again. As college students, we are all so busy that it's hard to find time, even in 30 minutes to an hour, to just slow down and breathe. As sicknesses skyrocket and the Cedar Plague gets thrown out all over the place, I really want to encourage everybody to like take a minute to just take a deep breath and slow down what you're doing. Whether it's homework, whether it's eating, like try to just slow yourself down. And it really does help with stress. Maybe try to find 30 minutes to an hour to just sit, read your Bible, take a nap, do something that like really relaxes you, because that will help your immunity so much. Up next is God's Story.

That was amazing by Elevation Rhythm and Josiah Queen. You're listening to Resound Radio, your music, your faith. What's up? It's Olivia. And for the last hour, I've gotten the privilege to encourage you to slow down, check out things at homecoming, and look at your life with gratitude. I really hope you have a good week, and I'll see you next week. Up next is Who Else?

That was Take You at Your Word by Cody Carnes. But I am John Ritchie. I'm a new DJ here at Resound and a freshman and a worship major. I'm really excited to get to you for the next 2 hours as we listen to some worship music together. And I'll get to tell you a little bit about my week and some of the things I've observed about Cedarville. This next song is I Choose You by John Reddick.

it's good to be back. Chapel, the lake, friends, exams. Okay, maybe not everything. Welcome back, Jackets, from Resound Radio.

You just got to hear Chainbreaker by Zach Williams. Dude, I love Chainbreaker. I'm John. I'm your DJ this afternoon. And Chainbreaker used to bring down the house at my church. But I got to tell you, I've been waiting this week. I've got an old computer that's kind of fallen apart. And I finally ordered a Mac. And I've been waiting about 2 weeks for it to come in. And I can't stop checking my email. See if it's come in. You know, where's the order? You know, check the delivery. You ever been there? Kind of constantly checking your email, or maybe you're texting someone and you're waiting on their response. You just keep looking at the messages. It's funny, when the moment you take your mind off of it and you stop checking these things, then it feels like it finally shows up.

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That was What a God by SEU Worship. What a God he is. Man, I love worship. I'm John. I'm your DJ this afternoon. And I love worship. I'm a worship major for that reason. And for one of my assignments this week, I got to interview a worship leader who is in full-time ministry. I got to talk to him about a lot of things. But we actually talked quite a bit about Cedarville and what a blessing it is for us to be in this biblical community and know so many professors who love the Lord and have loved him a long time. And he was like, man, you got to lean in on that. And I kind of tell you the same thing. And I'm learning this. I'm a freshman. But lean in. You have such an opportunity, as I do, to lean in on God and learn from this community and learn from your professors. This is The Blessing by Elevation Worship.

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That was Oh Death by Mercy Me. I'm John. I'm your DJ this afternoon, and I want to talk about movies. I've got a roommate who loves movies, and we watch them together late at night sometimes, which I'm sure you do.

like to talk about it. And he's a critic. He likes to think through them. But I've come to this realization that they have spent millions of dollars, maybe hundreds of millions of dollars, to entertain me, to spend the VFX and the costumes and the acting, and to show me an awesome story. And you know what? Sometimes we just have to be appreciative. Is there something like that in your life where maybe you're taking it a little critically and we can ease up? And I know that's true for me, of like, I have some blessings. Contentment's something I got to work on. This is Heaven on My Mind with Forest Prank by Toby Mac.

Hey, it's Caleb with Camp Love, and we're more than just a college camping ministry. We're a family. Come spend September 26th and 27th with us camping out in the woods and building community, meeting amazing people, growing in our faith, and playing some absolutely crazy games. And yes, there'll be free Red Bull. Want to learn more? Follow our Instagram at Camp Love Cedarville, where there'll be all the information that you need to sign up. Find your people, make some memories, and join the Camp Love family. I hope to see you all there.

That was That's What the Cross Is For by Cade Thompson. I'm John. I'm your DJ for this afternoon. And I like Renova. I don't know if I love Renova. I might love Renova. I go there so much, you might think we're in a relationship. I love... Are there any other chai tea fans out there? You might be a chai tea fan. I get a chai tea every time. And I get a shot of espresso in there. And it's a double shot. I think they can't do a single shot. It's a double shot. So I think there's something addictive about that caffeine that's bringing me back over and over again. My flex is gone. It's at zero at this point. How's your flex doing? Check your flex. Maybe start budgeting a little flex or buy some more. It might be that time. If you love coffee, I've come to love coffee because I have some late nights and homework. And I'm sure that will not stop at college. This is Amen by Micah Tyler.

You just heard Left It in the River by Jamie McDonald. I'm John. I'm your DJ this afternoon. And happy Friday. We're coming on the weekend here. We're going to be talking about that coming up. But let's listen to some worship music. This is Let It Begin by Big Daddy Weave.

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1: We're in this in-between time. 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

Just Like Our God by River Valley Worship. I'm John. I'm your DJ this afternoon. Can you sense it? Can you feel it? Fall is upon us. The air is brisk and you can like feel it in your nostrils as you're walking around. I took a walk around the lake late last night and it's coming. It's coming. So appreciate it. I've heard many things about how this is the best season for Cedarville. So if you can, take your nose out of a book and look up from your homework for just a moment and appreciate the beautiful campus that we get to have. And enjoy maybe a pumpkin spice latte if you can get one. Our next song is Your Ways Better by Forrest Frank.

0: Northern Light is excited to announce their 65th birthday with singer Katie Nicole. God is in this story. Special guest, Alistair Begg.
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Katie Nicole, My God Can. I'm John. I'm your DJ this afternoon, and I've been noticing some of the decorations that have been coming up for the fall season. More orange lights, and if you go to the campus store, you'll see some of the hay that's coming up. There might have been some corn in there, just some fall items. Hay bales. I love hay bales. I grew up in Illinois, and there was a lot of corn. We had the largest corn maze was near me. So get a chance. Go take a look at some of the decorations. Cedarville does decorations well. I know Christmas, that'll come up. But look at the decorations. Get a chance to get out there and look what they've got for you. This is Praise God for That by Jordan Feliz.

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That was Mighty Name of Jesus by Hope Darst. I'm John. I'm your DJ this afternoon. What a mighty name he has. I've noticed how powerful the name of Jesus is. I talk to even non-believers and their face will kind of twitch when you mention it. And because he has power, because he's king of the universe. And how wonderful is he? No scheme can overtake him. No weapon formed, it says, can take him down, right? It'll break. And I can remember that he has a relationship with me. He has a relationship with you. And you can call on him even in your sin and your darkness. And that realization over and over again through this song is wonderful. I hope you remember that today. And even as you go through your Friday and your break, remember Christ is with you. You can call on him. This is Resurrection Hope by Aaron Williams.

We just got to hear Whisper and the Wind by Bodie. I'm John. I'm your DJ this afternoon. There's some really cool intramurals here at Cedarville. I'm in like three of them. And one of them is flag football. I've been loving flag football. I'm with some guys in my hall and I'm a little scared. You know why? The weather is about to turn. It's getting cold. It's raining. It's misting. And I know it's going to get a little muddy out there and a little hard-nosed, but I'm getting kind of excited for that. There's something cool about that and getting out there in the challenge. So if you're coming up on a challenge, take it like me. Take it in stride. This is Same God by Elevation Worship.

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1: 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He leads me beside still waters. 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He leads me in paths of righteousness for his name's sake. Psalm 23, 1-3.
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1: Men's golf came in fourth place at the Bulldog Fall Classic, and women's golf placed seventh. Junior Aiden Hibbard finished 3 under par to win the Invitational. Men's and women's tennis both swept Wittenberg on Wednesday. Women's soccer beat Malone on Thursday 1-0 and went on to defeat Thomas More 1-0 on Saturday for their sixth straight shutout. Alyssa Greiner delivered the game-winning goal in the 60th minute. Women's cross country was the runner-up in the All-Ohio Classic, backed by Allison N's second-place finish. Men's cross country finished sixth, and Joey Carroll placed fourth overall. Volleyball swept both Kentucky Wesleyan and Thomas More in 3 sets last week, and Madeline Hensley racked up 23 kills between the two matchups. This week, the golf teams will travel to Michigan and Indiana for tournaments, men's soccer hosts Northwood at home, and women's soccer will test their unbeaten streak at number 11-ranked Ashland.
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Here, as always, to build you up no matter what comes your way. And we have officially reached the end of the week. It's Friday! Woo! I'm going to be with you for the next 2 hours, and I can't wait to get chit-chatting about the first day of fall, CGT, and all the awesome stuff that happened this week. So stay tuned for that. Next up is Still by Crowder.

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I personally need to work on my sleep. But you know what also this week has been? Drumroll, please. The first day of fall. I cannot believe it's finally here. You best bet that on Tuesday, I was whipping out the corduroy and the flannels and all the fall vibes because I was ready. So what about you? How are you doing with this first full week, quote unquote, of fall? Because it's officially here and it is so nice because God has been so gracious and cooled down the weather for this crisp, beautiful start to fall. So what about you? Have you done any fall activities, busted out that fall outfit and clothes? Because it's fall. Next up is Always On Time by Elevation Worship.

Hey there, it's Morgan over here at Resound Radio, your music, your faith, here as always to build you up no matter what you're facing or going through. And it's officially quote unquote fall, so give me the details. What are your fall outfits like? Because I feel like fall has some of the best top tier outfits because you can layer, it's not too hot and it's not too cold, so it's not bulky layers. You know, you get my drift. Like, it's nice aesthetic layers. The leaves are changing colors and it's just so vibey and aesthetic. So what fall outfits are you pulling out this week and for the rest of fall? Because let's face it, fall kind of goes a little lickety split quick over here in Ohio, and winter is soon here with the first literal drops of snow as they're freezing. But fall, while we have it, is still in our clutches. So give me the fall drips because I want to know. Next up is Stuck in These Clouds by Jervis Campbell.

Hey, it's Caleb with Camp Love, and we're more than just a college camping ministry. We're a family. Come spend September 26th and 27th with us, camping out in the woods and building community, meeting amazing people, growing in our faith, and playing some absolutely crazy games. And yes, there will be free Red Bull. Want to learn more? Follow our Instagram at Camp Love Cedarville, where there will be all the information that you need to sign up. Find your people, make some memories, and join the Camp Love family. I hope to see you all there.

here. It's Morgan over here at Resound Radio, your music, your faith. Here, as always, to build you up no matter what comes your way. And you were just listening to God Did by Sons of Sunday. And next up is this awesome song by Elevation Rhythm called Washed in All Caps. It's a great song. And it's very upbeat because it talks about the gospel in and of itself. It talks about Christ dying on the cross for our sins and how we are washed clean by his blood. And oftentimes when we encounter gospel songs like this, they're often very somber or reflective. And I get that because it's a reflective and impactful topic. It's our whole life blood. But this song, I did a little review on it for my radio internship this summer. This song was written during a Christian camp and they would play the verses as kids were being saved, were coming up to the altar, accepting Jesus for the first time. And that's kind of, I feel like, what makes Washed so special. Because it's a very upbeat gospel song, something we don't see as often, but it's so centered in what God did for us, what Jesus did on the cross, how he washed us clean, and how he saved those kids at those summer camps. And how this is probably like their song, their life song, because it was the moment when they accepted Jesus for the first time that they heard these lyrics first said. And that is so special. I don't know if you need to hear that today or if you've never heard Washed before, but here it is coming up right next.

What's up? It's Morgan over here at Resound Radio, your music, your faith. Here, as always, to build you up no matter what comes your way. And Monday was officially the 21st of September. If you don't know what I'm referencing, maybe you're a little bit like me and you're not into as much music, but I was raised on like soft classic rock. I don't know if that's what the song is from, so don't come in with pitchforks, okay, if you're more into music than I am, because I don't really know genres that well, but I digress. My point is, the 21st of September is a great, great lyric from a great song called September. Very fall song for any of you fall aesthetics out there. Add it to your Spotify playlist, trust. But basically, I have this friend who's a freshman. We grew up together, and he got this giant boombox. He got it recently, and he finally got the battery, so it's working. And Monday morning, after and before chapel, he was holding open the chapel doors, and he was blasting at the top of this boombox. Do you remember the 21st night of September? September by Earth, Wind, and Fire is such a fire song. And honestly, it was such a great way to start off the week because it is fall, y'all.

up? It's Morgan over here at Resound Radio, your music, your faith. Here, as always, to build you up no matter what comes your way. And woof, was this a week for sure. But you made it and you're here and it's Friday. We were talking for the past 1 hour and I can't wait to talk to you for the next 1 hour. So, in that case, either get that cup of coffee over Nova for a long weekend night or wind down with a nice cup of hot chocolate because it's fall. Next up is Oh Come to the Altar by Elevation Worship.

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1: We're in this in-between time. 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

Hey there, it's Morgan over here at Resound Radio, your music, your faith. Here, as always, to build you up, no matter how hard your week was or no matter what has gone your way. And CGT was last Friday, so what did you think of it if you went? Because I thought it was phenomenal. I am a sophomore, so I went to CGT last year and it was so cool. I loved it.

did you think of it? What did you vote as your best act? What did you think did the best? Who did you think had the most presentation, the most vibes, the most fun? Because it was a great night. You had to be there. It was awesome. So, needless to say, I want to hear your thoughts on it. Because personally, I don't know. I thought the yoga guy was cool. I mean, Sear Flips, incredible. And I love the guy on the guitar. So, there's a lot of great options. So, they were all phenomenal. Next up is A Child of Love by We the Kingdom.

It's Morgan over here at Resound Radio, your music, your faith. Here, as always, to build you up no matter what comes your way. And we just finished up talking about CGT, Cedarville's Got Talent. It was great last week, and it was part of All Nights. If you're a freshman or don't even go here, let me tell you a little bit about All Nights because they're amazing. They're basically called the alternative, and we shorten it to All Nights because we at Cedarville love abbreviations. We love shortening things for efficiency. You know, we're efficient. Anyway, I digress. But All Nights are so cool. It's what the Student Government Association puts on, and it's basically a bunch of free stuff for the students to just enjoy on a Friday night or Saturday night. And it is just so much fun. Like this All Night, we had Cedarville's Got Talent, and they had a ginormous, like, Fair Park-level-sized slide. You know, the ones with the mats and the flags, and you slide down on these little bats. And they're so cool. The mats are amazing. I love the slide. But they put it up between Lawler and Printy, and it was phenomenal. And they had bumper cars and live karaoke and a bunch of games. It was just so much fun. So, needless to say, freshmen, you are in for a treat for All Nights this year. There's about, like, 4 or 6 per entire year, so don't worry, there's still more if you missed out, but trust, they are so fun, so definitely go next time. Next up is Todd's Child by Abe Parker.

0: Hope and Light is excited to announce their 65th birthday with singer Katie Nicole. God is in this story. And with special guest Alistair Begg.
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1: What's up? It's Morgan over here at Resound Radio, your music, your faith. Here, as always, to build you up no matter the trials you are going through. And let me tell you a bit about, not a big trial, but it was a trial this week. So on Sunday afternoon, I lost my ID. And when I say I lost my ID, I mean I lost it in my room. 100%, it's somewhere in my room. And I have no idea where it is. We searched, we scoured, and we saw nothing. No trace of an ID. So it was a difficult time, but we got through it and I got a new ID. So you know what? It is what it is. But let me tell you a story about my ID journey in general. Because freshman year, I didn't really know how to get a picture taken for it. And so I went unprepared to have my picture taken and I was in security. They're like, all right, let me take your picture so you can get your ID. And I stood there and I'll be real. I'm a little short. 4'11 representation over here. It's great. Under 5 foot club. We love it. Short queen. But they moved the camera down so it covered more of my body because I was short. It did not look good. Okay. Trust me. Trust me on this. It was a terrible freshman photo. I could show it to you sometime if you stop and resound. It is awful. Okay. But this year, I started out sophomore year and I was like, okay, we are getting a new picture so we can put it online and it looks so much better. And I took this new photo. It was good. It was good. But they never changed the online photo. I paid $25 for that new ID for a new photo. Okay. That's how bad the freshman photo was. Okay. It was bad. I paid money to change it and they never changed it. So silver lining, because they never changed it, they hadn't saved it. They hadn't saved the other picture I retook with it, so needless to say, I just took a new picture when I got my new ID. And I got a new ID and a better photo, and it's online now, so you know what? It's a win. Next up is I Know Somebody by Holly Brand.

it's good to be back. Chapel, the lake, friends, exams. Okay, maybe not everything. Welcome back, Jackets, from Resound Radio.

It's Morgan over here at Resound Radio, your music, your faith. Here, as always, to build you up no matter what comes your way. And we have officially reached 2 hours together. I have thoroughly enjoyed myself, love talking about fall, CGT, and ID shenanigans with you. And I hope you have enjoyed it too, and it's built you up for just this weekend in general. Because let's face it, the week is crazy, but sometimes the weekend is too. And if you're gearing up for a long weekend with a bunch of stuff happening, I am here for you. I get it. It can be so hard and so much because it feels like you're not even getting a rest or a moment to breathe. But I just want to encourage you and remind you that the God who created breath, the God who commanded time, the God who loves you unfathomably cares about you, is there with you in the chaos and in the calm. So if you're gearing up for a crazy weekend, God is with you. God is not going to leave you. And in those moments when sometimes it's just too much, God is holding his arms wide open and asking you to fall into his arms because he will hold you. That's all, guys, and I will see you next week. Next up is The Lord Will Provide by Passion and Landon.

That was Rise Up by Kane. This is Resound Radio, building you up. I'm Maria. I'll be with you for the next 2 hours. We have a lot of fun topics coming up. I'm a new DJ, so I'm going to introduce myself a little bit. So tune in and stick around. But first, here is Can't Steal My Joy by Josiah Queen.

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1: Hey, the love.

I was eliminated by Forrest Frank. I'm Amaria. This is Resound Radio. And I'm a new DJ here, so I was going to introduce myself a little bit to you guys, just so you guys can get to know me. And I actually really love Lemonade. So that was a perfect song into this topic. But I have Lemonade, like, all the time. At lunch, at dinner, every day. Is it healthy? Probably not. But it's really good, and it makes me happy. So I could do it. My parents aren't here to stop me. But I'm a freshman here, and I study social studies education. And it's been a lot of fun. I'm really enjoying all of my classes. I hope you guys are too. It's just, 7 weeks into the semester so far. So just enjoy it. Take it easy. That's what I'm trying to do. But first, here's Terry, and before we get into some topics.

0: Perfectly.
1: That was Perfectly by Micah Tyler. I'm Amaria, and I was just introducing myself, and I already said that I really like Lemonade. But another thing about me is that I grew up in Chicago. I was born in Chicago, inner city Chicago, about 20 minutes from downtown. And I also have, I have two brothers. I have an older brother and a younger brother, so I'm right in the middle. Anyone who's a middle child, you guys know my pain. But another thing about me, I guess, is I have a dog, and I really like my dog. I really love my dog. He's really cute. His name is Lincoln. He's a corgi poodle mix. Yeah. And so when I tell people that, they're like, what in the world is that? And I go, guys, I don't know. I wasn't there to see it born. Like, go look it up. I mean, it's like any other mix. I don't know why people question it, but that's what it is. And so if you guys want to, like, look it up, go look up corgi poodle. And that's basically my dog. It's pretty cool. Anyways, I really love my dog, but more topics coming up soon. After Aaron Williams.

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1: The Lord is my shepherd, I shall not want. He makes me lie down in green pastures. He leads me beside still waters. He restores my soul. He leads me in paths of righteousness for his name's sake. Psalm 23, 1-3.
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Nothing Sweeter by Toby Mac. I'm Amaria, and I have a hot take here. Toby Mac cannot miss. Like, every one of his songs has just been a hit, okay? If you disagree, you disagree. But that's my hot take here. You know that feeling of where, like, every song that you listen to by a specific singer is just, like, amazing? Yeah, that's Toby Mac for me, okay? I grew up listening to Toby Mac. I love his music. I've been to two of his concerts. It's so good. I don't know how this guy does it. But time after time, he's just writing a hit. And one of my favorite songs that I've heard by him, it was when he was on a band called DC Talk. And he wrote, or he sung, Jesus Freak. Man, amazing song. Me and my brother grew up listening to that every day in the car on the way to school. And we knew every single word. So, if you get that feeling, you know what I'm talking about. But here's another great song. It's called Homesick for Heaven by Phil Wickham.

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1: Men's golf came in fourth place at the Bulldog Fall Classic, and women's golf placed seventh. Junior Aiden Hibbard finished 3 under par to win the Invitational. Men's and women's tennis both swept Wittenberg on Wednesday. Women's soccer beat Malone on Thursday 1-0 and went on to defeat Thomas More 1-0 on Saturday for their sixth straight shutout. Alyssa Greiner delivered the game-winning goal in the 60th minute. Women's cross country was the runner-up in the All-Ohio Classic, backed by Allison N's second-place finish. Men's cross country finished sixth, and Joey Carroll placed fourth overall. Volleyball swept both Kentucky Wesleyan and Thomas More in 3 sets last week, and Madeline Hensley racked up 23 kills between the two matchups. This week, the golf teams will travel to Michigan and Indiana for tournaments, men's soccer hosts Northwood at home, and women's soccer will test their unbeaten streak at number 11-ranked Ashland.
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0: That is New Thing Coming by Elevation Worship. This is Resound Radio, building you up. I'm Amaria, and another thing about me is that I love basketball. I've been playing basketball since I was fourth grade, yeah? And basketball has really just become my therapy for me. I play it, you know, when I'm stressed out and when I just need to get away from people or homework sometimes. And I go to the gym and kind of just shoot around for about half an hour, and it calms me down. So go out and find that one hobby that calms you down. Maybe bring a friend along. I brought many friends along with me to play basketball. Are they good? No, but it's funny to watch them shoot. And sometimes you just need that friend to just do something with. Maybe something that you like to do. You can teach them your hobby.
1: Hey, this is Tasha Lee. Sometimes we have to walk through things we don't understand. You know, I wrote this song, Worship Through It, about a dear friend who was diagnosed with cancer. And the song was to help our community to worship God in the middle of the pain, before we knew the outcome. Don't wait until you're on the mountaintop to worship. Worship in the valley. Worship when you can't see the outcome. Worship before the miracle happens. Worship through it.